0: Leave my shirts untucked. I'm the boss, so what? I do what I want.
1: Oh God.
0: 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I'm happy for you, no hate. Still got a smile on my face. Chilling in.

0: Llévatele.
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0: Come on, now.

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Being broke, then you know what it feel like. 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Being broke made me rich. 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

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If love is still a verb, then we should move to action. And people wonder why I want to make $1 million. Cause there's a world that we don't want to see that needs our love. And yeah, you praying honestly.

0: This is great. Oh, this ain't no ordinary. 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That's groundbreaking. This ain't no ordinary. EMI Artist Development, Chuck speaking. Yeah. I'm listening to it right now. No, please don't change anything. No, don't add pain to a masterpiece. 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Hey, guys.
1: Yo, what's
2: hey,
1: up?
2: Hey, man.
0: Sorry to interrupt you.
2: It's cool.
0: You're the new A&R guy?
1: Yeah, I am. Listening to this new Toby Mac song, Boomin'.
0: Oh, you think? Hey, can you just turn it down a little bit? That'd be great.

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In my bed undercovers when undercovers had raided. 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Fashionably late, I'm just glad that you made it. The best is yet to come, I'm just glad that you waited. They all say they're real till it's time to appraise it. I see

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1: 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And in my arrogance, took a camera pose. Caught with a trunk, a Barry Manilow. They sing a different tune when the slammer close. From the concrete grew a rose. They give you rave talk, I give you faith talk. 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Just hold

0: my family.
1: How do you feel, Crystal?
0: I'm over here in the big cave.
1: Because I don't think we'll live in another island anytime soon.